It's not time to make a change. Just relax, take it easy. You're still young, that's your fault.

Ladies and gentlemen, good morning. What a beautiful day to be alive. You know, we only bring you the greatest and the smoothest. And today, a great number by Diego Torres.